It's been a ride. 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Now some of you might still be in that place if you're trying to get out.

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And I think to myself, why now? Why me? Why?